rehash my issues. Ashtray is this asphalt. American spirit, black copy, conversations in a passport. Then God gives you everything, everything that you ever asked for. And it still looks a bit different than when you pictured it on that back porch. And I'm world shit.

home. So no matter where we go, we're not alone. Why fix something if it isn't broke? You call it holding on, I call it hope.

never take anything for granted. Only a fool maybe takes things for granted. Just because it's here today, it can be gone tomorrow. And that's one thing that you'll never in your life ever have to worry about.